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0: Zach Davis, Mike Tatter, keeping you company on your Sunday night, winding down the weekend. Shania Twain will produce a biopic about her life story for Sony. It's going to be called Shania. We don't know too much about it, but we do know it's being written and directed by Leah McCormick. She works for Sony Pictures. She's recently directed an upcoming Netflix rom-com called Voicemails of Isabel. So that's what we know so far. So we'll have to wait and see. I know I'll want to watch.
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I was thumbing from Montgomery. I had my guitar on my back. When a stranger stopped beside me in an antique Cadillac. He was dressed like 1950, half drunk and hollow-eyed. He said, it's a long walk to Nashville, would you like to ride, son? When I sat down in the front seat, he turned on the radio. And them sad old songs coming out of them speakers was solid country gold. Then I noticed the stranger was ghost white, pale when he asked me for a light.

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0: That's Glenn Campbell. It's Mike Tyler on your Sunday night. So we'll poll ask online on a scale of 1 to 10. How much do you think luck plays in someone's life? And the top answers were 6 or 7. 6, 7. 6, 7, 6, 7. Oh, are we going there?
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0: That's Linda Ronstadt. I'm Mike Totter. Thank you so much, friend, for letting me be a part of your weekend. Hanging out together. I like it.
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0: Tanya Tucker, it's Mike Tyner winding down the weekend with the most country music. So actor Paul Rudd recently auctioned off his Avengers Doomsday premiere ticket for charity without telling Marvel. Says he hopes he's not in any trouble. By the way, the winner paid $100,000. Paul Rudd does have another movie out this weekend called Power Ballad as well.
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0: The Five makes me want to go out and watch the movie now. It's Mike Tyler rolling through the weekend with the most country music. 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

0: 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I think this is probably one of the weirdest ways I've ever seen to improve your online dating experience. They say you need to have a hamster in your profile picture on a dating app. Supposedly, it will boost your messages by 351%. Yeah, people going, what's up with that?
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0: Thanks for spending a little bit of your Monday with us. We've got a lot of music for you. If you've got the time, we got the tunes. Stick around, Jerry Reed coming up, and Amos Moses.
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0: Oh, yeah, the race is on. And tonight, NBA Finals action. Game number 3 between the Spurs and the Knicks. And the Knicks up with a 2-0 lead.
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0: Good to have you tuned in. Hope your Monday morning is getting off to a good start. I'm Dave Sanders. Stick around. We got some good things for you. How about old dogs, children, and a little watermelon wine?
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0: Oh, yeah, good stuff right there. Carolina in the Pines, and we've got more music on the way. Stick around. God Must Be a Cowboy. Dan Seals coming up next.
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2: Serious strain as Iran and Israel trade missile fire, even after President Trump told news outlets that he was telling Israel to hold back. ABC's Karen Hua has more.
3: The two countries trading strikes for the first time since April. Iran had warned Israel that continued strikes on Lebanon could derail their ceasefire. But yesterday morning, Israel struck Lebanon's capital, Beirut. Retaliation, it says, for a Hezbollah attack on northern Israel.
2: Tonight, President Trump's expected to become the first sitting president to attend an NBA Finals game at Madison Square Garden in New York City, where the Knicks lead the San Antonio Spurs 2-0. Security has stepped up, and Sunday, underneath Madison Square Garden, 5 people were hurt in a stabbing in Penn Station, a suspect's in custody. As the vote counting in California's primary continues, progressive Nithya Raman overtook reality star Spencer Pratt in the race for second in the L.A. mayor's contest. This is ABC News.
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0: And what do you get? 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

0: Our radio road trip taking us to Chattahoochee with Alan Jackson. If you're on the roads this Monday morning, buckle up, be safe. Try to avoid any texting or distracted driving. We'll do our part. Keeping the music coming your way with Johnny Lee after this.
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I thought it was heartburn or indigestion at first, but it must be love. All right, glad to have you along. I'm Dave Sanders. We got a lot of music this hour. Hang out with us if you can. Maybe grab an umbrella. Here's Garth Brooks.

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1: 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She's the yellow rose of Texas. We play the country music you remember. 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

0: Getting ready to party with the Judds. Oh, yeah. Girls' night out on this Monday. I'm Dave Sanders. Stick around. Get comfortable. More music on the way. And we got a good one. Got no reason for going home now. Gene Watson on the way.
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0: Oh, yeah. Johnny Cash, hope your Monday's going well. Stick around. More of what you tuned in for with Mickey Gilley.
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1: ABC News on KQOR is brought to you by Farmers Co-op in Mena.
2: Kerry says that it is halting offensive operations after exchanging fire with Israel. President Trump had called on both countries to stop shooting after the weekend escalation. ABC's Tom Sufi Burge is in Israel.
3: The IDF saying it intercepted all 10 Iranian missiles, and there are no reports anyone was killed or injured in the attack. Iran retaliating against Israeli strikes earlier today on the Lebanese capital, Beirut. The IDF saying it targeted Iranian-backed Hezbollah in the south of the city just hours after the militant group fired projectiles into northern Israel.
2: President Trump expected in New York tonight for Game 3 of the NBA Finals at Madison Square Garden, where the Knicks hold a 2-0 lead over the Spurs. This comes after a stabbing attack at New York's Penn Station right below the Garden Sunday that left 5 people hurt. Federal officials are on the ground in South Texas to try to make sure the New World screwworm doesn't spread. It's been found in 2 cows. This is ABC News.
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0: From the Kendalls on this 8th day of June, as we celebrate dads and grads, and more music on the way for you this hour as well. Stick around.
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1: ABC News is brought to you by Handyman Coleman, your handyman in Western Arkansas.
2: Now says its attacks on Israel are over, but Iran's armed forces say that if Israel attacks again, the response will be more severe. This comes after President Trump this morning called on both sides to, in his words, stop shooting. ABC's Tom Soupy Burge is in Israel.
3: Over the weekend, the president warning Israel not to retaliate against Iran. The president reportedly telling Axios, quote, I'm calling Netanyahu right now and telling him not to attack Iran in response, adding, each of them had their fun. Israel had its strike and Iran had its strike. We don't need another one. But Israel did retaliate.
2: Tonight, the president plans to become the first sitting president to attend an NBA Finals game for Game 3 of the series between the Knicks and Spurs in New York City. That's led to tighter security in the area. Jury selection begins today in Southern California in the federal arson trial of the man charged with starting the deadly Palisades fire last year. This is ABC News.
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0: Patty Loveless as we get your Monday rolling. And great tune there. We got more on the way. Don't worry. You tuned in for music. We have more. You got the time. We got the tunes. Stick around.
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0: Don Williams, I Wouldn't Be a Man. Good to have you tuned in. Hope your Monday is getting off to a good start as we celebrate the month of June. Dads, grads, and more music on the way, and a chance for you to stand up. Mel McDaniel, coming up.
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1: When you dumped quarters into the Kona Q jukebox, this is the music you play. 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
2: Attacks over the weekend, Iran now says it's halting strikes on Israel for now. An Israeli source is telling ABC News that Israel is also standing down. It comes after President Trump this morning called on both sides to, in his words, stop shooting. The retaliatory attacks putting even more pressure on the fragile Middle East ceasefire. Security stepping up around Madison Square Garden for Game 3 of the NBA Finals tonight. And New York City Police Commissioner Jessica Tisch says with the president expected to attend.
3: Because of that visit, and in coordination with the United States Secret Service, there will unfortunately be no watch party outside of Madison Square Garden for Game 3 of the Finals.
2: The Knicks lead the San Antonio Spurs 2-0. Jury selection set to begin today in the federal trial of the man accused of starting the fire that grew into the devastating Palisades fire in Southern California last year. This is ABC News.
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6: It's time to take a look at some local news and your weather. This is Trey Youngdahl reporting. Up first, anyone who lives in Polk County and the adjacent counties can relate that the challenge includes seeing almost any kind of health or dental specialist, typically means at least a 90-mile one-way trip. It's difficult at times for those with no transportation or unreliable transportation, or for those who can't take off work a half a day or all day to go for a doctor's visit. Fortunately, there are a couple specialists in the area that do provide services. One of those providers is Genesis Cancer and Blood Institute, which is sponsoring Help Us Strike Out Cancer on June the 11th. The public is invited to attend the community event taking place at the Ouachita Center on the UA Rich Mountain campus from 4:30 to 6:30 p.m. Thursday, June the 11th. Free screenings will be offered at the event, including prostate-specific antigen and colon. They will be giving education on breast, lung, and skin cancers as well. These are the top five cancers projected in 2026 for Arkansas. In addition to health screenings, there will be food trucks, local vendors, and door prizes. Also in the news, the Disabled American Veterans Auxiliary is inviting local veterans and community members to attend a Picnic in the Park event scheduled for Saturday, June the 20th at McMillan Park in Mena. The event will take place from 11 a.m. until 1 p.m. at McMillan Park. Organizers say attendees can enjoy food, music, and door prizes during the gathering. The picnic is being hosted by the Disabled American Veterans Auxiliary as an opportunity for veterans and community members to come together for food, fellowship, and entertainment. The event is free to attend and open to veterans and their families. For more information, interested individuals are encouraged to contact local DAV auxiliary representatives. Taking a look at your MENA area weather forecast, we are looking at cloudy skies over MENA today with a high of 88 degrees and a low of 72 degrees. Tonight's lows are expected to be in the lower 70s, going into a sunny and clear Tuesday tomorrow with highs in the upper 80s. Tomorrow night, lows in the lower 70s. Then Wednesday brings partly cloudy skies with highs in the upper 80s. Wednesday night, lows in the mid-70s. Then Thursday, more partly cloudy conditions with highs in the upper 80s. Thursday night, lows in the lower 70s. Before Friday rounds out the week with a 65% chance of rain and thunderstorms with highs in the lower 80s. Friday night, lows in the lower 70s. Saturday kicks off our weekend with a 55% chance of some rain and thunderstorms with highs in the upper 80s. Saturday night, lows in the lower 70s. Sunday, a 60% chance of more rain with highs on the Lord's Day in the lower to mid 80s. Then Sunday night, lows in the upper 60s near 70. Monday kicks off next week, a week from today, with a 55% chance of some lighter rain with highs in the lower 80s. That's your local news and weather. This is Trey Youngdahl reporting.
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0: until you get a little bit older to be happy? Well, you just might be. Check this out. 1 million people were surveyed, and they found the most gleeful group decades older, those in their 70s, reported to be happy. This group has higher levels of life satisfaction, more positive emotions, fewer negative emotions compared to all the other ages.
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15: Hello, this is your state representative, John Maddox. 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I'm John Maddox, your state representative, and I want to wish good luck to all of our local athletes this year.
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18: Taking a look at your weather, we are looking at cloudy skies over Mena all day today with a chance of some rain. We've got a high today of 88 degrees and a low of 72 degrees with wind gusts reported by the National Weather Service to be up to 31 miles per hour. Lows tonight are expected to be in the lower to mid 70s, going into a sunny and clear Tuesday tomorrow with highs in the upper 80s. Tomorrow night, lows in the lower to mid 70s. That's your MENA area weather forecast. This is Trey Youngdahl reporting.
19: 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Yeah.

the only kind of music where you hear rhymes like thank, drank, and hank. 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

0: That's Brooks and Dunn, the Roundabout, doing some shows. Catch him on tour.
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2: Five people were stabbed at New York City's Penn Station. President Trump is set to attend Game 3 of the NBA Finals at Madison Square Garden, which sits directly atop the busy rail hub. All of this combining to create a unique security challenge in New York City, but the NYPD's interim chief of department, Michael LePetri, says
3: our posture in and around Penn Station will not change. We have hundreds of officers assigned to Penn Station and 34th Street subway stops in and around. That's why we do what we do as far as the deployment there, but it will not change in light of the incident yesterday.
2: Israel and Iran say they'll stop offensive attacks on the other after the two sides traded fire for the first time since the U.S. ceasefire 2 months ago. And Target's recalling baby wipes after some samples had bacteria that could be life-threatening. Customers should throw away Up and Up fragrance-free or fresh cucumber wipes. This is ABC News.
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6: of. It's time to take a look at some local news and your weather. This is Trey Youngdahl reporting. Up first, anyone who lives in Polk County and the adjacent counties can relate that the challenge includes seeing almost any kind of health or dental specialist, typically means at least a 90-mile one-way trip. It's difficult at times for those with no transportation or unreliable transportation, or for those who can't take off work a half a day or all day to go for a doctor's visit. Fortunately, there are a couple specialists in the area that do provide services. One of those providers is Genesis Cancer and Blood Institute, which is sponsoring Help Us Strike Out Cancer on June the 11th. The public is invited to attend the community event taking place at the Ouachita Center on the UA Rich Mountain campus from 4:30 to 6:30 p.m. Thursday, June the 11th. Free screenings will be offered at the event, including prostate-specific antigen and colon. They will be giving education on breast, lung, and skin cancers as well. These are the top five cancers projected in 2026 for Arkansas. In addition to health screenings, there will be food trucks, local vendors, and door prizes. Also in the news, the Disabled American Veterans Auxiliary is inviting local veterans and community members to attend a Picnic in the Park event scheduled for Saturday, June the 20th at McMillan Park in Mena. The event will take place from 11 a.m. until 1 p.m. at McMillan Park. Organizers say attendees can enjoy food, music, and door prizes during the gathering. The picnic is being hosted by the Disabled American Veterans Auxiliary as an opportunity for veterans and community members to come together for food, fellowship, and entertainment. The event is free to attend and open to veterans and their families. For more information, interested individuals are encouraged to contact local DAV auxiliary representatives. Taking a look at your Mena area weather forecast, we are looking at cloudy skies over Mena today with a high of 88 degrees and a low of 72 degrees. Tonight's lows are expected to be in the lower 70s, going into a sunny and clear Tuesday tomorrow with highs in the upper 80s. Tomorrow night, lows in the lower 70s. Then Wednesday brings partly cloudy skies with highs in the upper 80s. Wednesday night, lows in the mid-70s. Then Thursday, more partly cloudy conditions with highs in the upper 80s. Thursday night, lows in the lower 70s. Before Friday rounds out the week with a 65% chance of rain and thunderstorms with highs in the lower 80s, Friday night lows in the lower 70s. Saturday kicks off our weekend with a 55% chance of some rain and thunderstorms with highs in the upper 80s, Saturday night lows in the lower 70s. Sunday, a 60% chance of more rain with highs on the Lord's Day in the lower to mid 80s, then Sunday night lows in the upper 60s near 70. Monday kicks off next week, a week from today, with a 55% chance of some lighter rain, with highs in the lower 80s. That's your local news and weather. This is Trey Youngdahl reporting.
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5: Taking a look at your weather, we are looking at cloudy skies over Mina all day today with a chance of some rain. We've got a high today of 88 degrees and a low of 72 degrees with wind gusts reported by the National Weather Service to be up to 31 miles per hour. Lows tonight are expected to be in the lower to mid 70s, going into a sunny and clear Tuesday tomorrow with highs in the upper 80s. Tomorrow night, lows in the lower to mid 70s. That's your MENA area weather forecast. This is Trey Youngdahl reporting.

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0: That was Charlie Pride's 25th number one song, Never Been So Loved.
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2: Some say love, it is a river, and that it drowns the tender reed. And some say love, it's like a razor, and that it leaves your soul to bleed.

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2: Baby wipes because of potentially deadly bacteria. ABC's Sherry Preston has details.
3: Testing of up-and-up fragrance-free and cucumber-scented baby wipes uncovered the presence of two types of bacteria. In adults, the bacteria can cause infections that can lead to skin and eye irritations. However, in infants and small children whose immune systems aren't fully developed, the bacteria can enter the bloodstream, possibly causing sepsis or pneumonia.
2: Iran and Israel each say they're halting fire at the other. The two sides had exchanged fire over the weekend, even after President Trump told them not to. It's the first time this has happened since the U.S. ceasefire in April. Tonight, the president set to attend Game 3 of the NBA Finals at New York's Madison Square Garden. That's created a major security operation at the arena. The Department of Agriculture says two more cases of New World screwworm have been found in Texas, where experts are worried about the potential risks to the nation's beef supply. This is ABC News.
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7: It's time to take a look at some local news and your weather. This is Trey Youngdahl reporting. Up first, anyone who lives in Polk County and the adjacent counties can relate that the challenge includes seeing almost any kind of health or dental specialist, typically means at least a 90-mile one-way trip. It's difficult at times for those with no transportation or unreliable transportation, or for those who can't take off work a half a day or all day to go for a doctor's visit. Fortunately, there are a couple specialists in the area that do provide services. One of those providers is Genesis Cancer and Blood Institute, which is sponsoring Help Us Strike Out Cancer on June the 11th. The public is invited to attend the community event taking place at the Ouachita Center on the UA Rich Mountain campus from 4:30 to 6:30 p.m. Thursday, June the 11th. Free screenings will be offered at the event, including prostate-specific antigen and colon. They will be giving education on breast, lung, and skin cancers as well. These are the top five cancers projected in 2026 for Arkansas. In addition to health screenings, there will be food trucks, local vendors, and door prizes. Also in the news, the Disabled American Veterans Auxiliary is inviting local veterans and community members to attend a Picnic in the Park event scheduled for Saturday, June the 20th at McMillan Park in Mena. The event will take place from 11 a.m. until 1 p.m. at McMillan Park. Organizers say attendees can enjoy food, music, and door prizes during the gathering. The picnic is being hosted by the Disabled American Veterans Auxiliary as an opportunity for veterans and community members to come together for food, fellowship, and entertainment. The event is free to attend and open to veterans and their families. For more information, interested individuals are encouraged to contact local DAV auxiliary representatives. Taking a look at your MENA area weather forecast, we are looking at cloudy skies over MENA today with a high of 88 degrees and a low of 72 degrees. Tonight's lows are expected to be in the lower 70s, going into a sunny and clear Tuesday tomorrow with highs in the upper 80s. Tomorrow night, lows in the lower 70s. Then Wednesday brings partly cloudy skies with highs in the upper 80s. Wednesday night, lows in the mid-70s. Then Thursday, more partly cloudy conditions with highs in the upper 80s. Thursday night, lows in the lower 70s. Before Friday rounds out the week with a 65% chance of rain and thunderstorms with highs in the lower 80s, Friday night lows in the lower 70s. Saturday kicks off our weekend with a 55% chance of some rain and thunderstorms with highs in the upper 80s, Saturday night lows in the lower 70s. Sunday, a 60% chance of more rain with highs on the Lord's Day in the lower to mid 80s. Then Sunday night, lows in the upper 60s near 70. Monday kicks off next week, a week from today, with a 55% chance of some lighter rain, with highs in the lower 80s. That's your local news and weather. This is Trey Youngdahl reporting.
0: We play the music you can sing along to. Heck, we play music you can even finger pick along to. 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Playing the country hits of the 70s, 80s, and 90s. 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
15: Taking a look at your weather, we are looking at cloudy skies over MENA all day today with a chance of some rain. We've got a high today of 88 degrees and a low of 72 degrees with wind gusts reported by the National Weather Service to be up to 31 miles per hour. Lows tonight are expected to be in the lower to mid 70s, going into a sunny and clear Tuesday tomorrow with highs in the upper 80s. Tomorrow night, lows in the lower to mid 70s. That's your MENA area weather forecast. This is Trey Youngdahl reporting.
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0: 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And this is where you relive them. 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
1: ABC News, I'm Chuck Sievertson. Iran and Israel say they have stopped attacks that reignited over the weekend. ABC's Tom Sufi Burridge in Jerusalem.
2: After Iran's initial missile barrage late Sunday, President Trump getting on the phone with Israeli Prime Minister Netanyahu. Over the weekend, the president warning Israel not to retaliate against Iran.
1: Police are seeking two people in connection with a mass shooting over the weekend in Toledo, Ohio. 12 people injured. It was at the city's annual Old West End Festival, where hundreds come out to celebrate the beginning of summer. New York Knicks watch party outside Madison Square Garden is not happening tonight for Game 3 of the NBA Final because President Trump is planning to attend the game, says the NYPD. An offshore magnitude 7.8 earthquake hit the southern Philippines today, killing at least 35 people, injuring at least 144 others, officials say. It also triggered some tidal waves that hit nearby coasts. This is ABC News.
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5: It's time to take a look at some local news and your weather. This is Trey Youngdahl reporting. Up first, anyone who lives in Polk County and the adjacent counties can relate that the challenge includes seeing almost any kind of health or dental specialist, typically means at least a 90-mile one-way trip. It's difficult at times for those with no transportation or unreliable transportation, or for those who can't take off work a half a day or all day to go for a doctor's visit. Fortunately, there are a couple specialists in the area that do provide services. One of those providers is Genesis Cancer and Blood Institute, which is sponsoring Help Us Strike Out Cancer on June the 11th. The public is invited to attend the community event taking place at the Ouachita Center on the UA Rich Mountain campus from 4:30 to 6:30 p.m. Thursday, June the 11th. Free screenings will be offered at the event, including prostate-specific antigen and colon. They will be giving education on breast, lung, and skin cancers as well. These are the top five cancers projected in 2026 for Arkansas. In addition to health screenings, there will be food trucks, local vendors, and door prizes. Also in the news, the Disabled American Veterans Auxiliary is inviting local veterans and community members to attend a Picnic in the Park event scheduled for Saturday, June the 20th at McMillan Park in Mena. The event will take place from 11 a.m. until 1 p.m. at McMillan Park. Organizers say attendees can enjoy food, music, and door prizes during the gathering. The picnic is being hosted by the Disabled American Veterans Auxiliary as an opportunity for veterans and community members to come together for food, fellowship, and entertainment. The event is free to attend and open to veterans and their families. For more information, interested individuals are encouraged to contact local DAV auxiliary representatives. Taking a look at your MENA area weather forecast, we are looking at cloudy skies over MENA today with a high of 88 degrees and a low of 72 degrees. Tonight's lows are expected to be in the lower 70s, going into a sunny and clear Tuesday tomorrow with highs in the upper 80s. Tomorrow night, lows in the lower 70s. Then Wednesday brings partly cloudy skies with highs in the upper 80s. Wednesday night, lows in the mid-70s. Then Thursday, more partly cloudy conditions with highs in the upper 80s. Thursday night, lows in the lower 70s. Before Friday rounds out the week with a 65% chance of rain and thunderstorms with highs in the lower 80s, Friday night lows in the lower 70s. Saturday kicks off our weekend with a 55% chance of some rain and thunderstorms with highs in the upper 80s, Saturday night lows in the lower 70s. Sunday, a 60% chance of more rain with highs on the Lord's Day in the lower to mid 80s, then Sunday night lows in the upper 60s near 70. Monday kicks off next week, a week from today, with a 55% chance of some lighter rain, with highs in the lower 80s. That's your local news and weather. This is Trey Youngdahl reporting.
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15: Taking a look at your weather, we are looking at cloudy skies over Mina all day today with a chance of some rain. We've got a high today of 88 degrees and a low of 72 degrees with wind gusts reported by the National Weather Service to be up to 31 miles per hour. Lows tonight are expected to be in the lower to mid 70s, going into a sunny and clear Tuesday tomorrow with highs in the upper 80s. Tomorrow night, lows in the lower to mid 70s. That's your MENA area weather forecast. This is Trey Youngdahl reporting.

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0: Sometimes you meet somebody and you don't want to walk on by. 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And if it's a first date, here is a little tip. 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What do you think?
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4: ABC News, I'm Chuck Sievertson. Two people are being sought in connection with a mass shooting over the weekend in Toledo, Ohio. ABC's Pierre Thomas.
5: When the shooting stops, 12 people caught in the crossfire, ranging in age from 14 to 61. Two initially listed in critical condition.
6: Everybody trying to find their kids.
7: It was quite a few people that need help. You know, it's a crazy sight to see.
5: The shooters fleeing the scene.
4: That at an annual festival. The New York Knicks watch party outside Madison Square Garden is canceled for Game 3 of the NBA final because President Trump is planning to attend the game, says the NYPD. Security is being boosted by federal and local law enforcers. Iran and Israel say they have stopped attacks after President Trump told Israeli Prime Minister Netanyahu not to retaliate for the latest Iranian attacks. An offshore magnitude 7.8 earthquake hit the southern Philippines today, killing at least 35 people, injuring more than 140 others, officials say. This is ABC News.
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10: Quick question for you. When was the last time you changed your air filter on your AC unit? If it takes more than 3 seconds to remember, yeah, it's probably time. Got a room that's always hotter or colder than the rest of the house? That's usually airflow, not your imagination. And be honest, when's the last time your system had a checkup? Most people wait until something breaks, but it usually gives you warning signs first. A screech, bang, buzz, or gurgle is your unit's cry for help. Take a look outside, too. Is your unit buried in leaves and dirt? It needs space to breathe. I usually recommend about 12 to 18 inches all the way around. Car may be washed, but your AC's a little dusty. A small hose down goes a long way. Just a few simple things can make a big difference. This is Greg with Scott Kiersey Heat and Air. If you ever have a question or just want a second opinion, call me at 479-234-9600.
11: It's time to take a look at some local news and your weather. This is Trey Youngdahl reporting. Up first, anyone who lives in Polk County and the adjacent counties can relate that the challenge includes seeing almost any kind of health or dental specialist, typically means at least a 90-mile one-way trip. It's difficult at times for those with no transportation or unreliable transportation, or for those who can't take off work a half a day or all day to go for a doctor's visit. Fortunately, there are a couple specialists in the area that do provide services. One of those providers is Genesis Cancer and Blood Institute, which is sponsoring Help Us Strike Out Cancer on June the 11th. The public is invited to attend the community event taking place at the Ouachita Center on the UA Rich Mountain campus from 4:30 to 6:30 p.m. Thursday, June the 11th. Free screenings will be offered at the event, including prostate-specific antigen and colon. They will be giving education on breast, lung, and skin cancers as well. These are the top five cancers projected in 2026 for Arkansas. In addition to health screenings, there will be food trucks, local vendors, and door prizes. Also in the news, the Disabled American Veterans Auxiliary is inviting local veterans and community members to attend a Picnic in the Park event scheduled for Saturday, June the 20th at McMillan Park in Mena. The event will take place from 11 a.m. until 1 p.m. at McMillan Park. Organizers say attendees can enjoy food, music, and door prizes during the gathering. The picnic is being hosted by the Disabled American Veterans Auxiliary as an opportunity for veterans and community members to come together for food, fellowship, and entertainment. The event is free to attend and open to veterans and their families. For more information, interested individuals are encouraged to contact local DAV auxiliary representatives. Taking a look at your MENA area weather forecast, we are looking at cloudy skies over MENA today with a high of 88 degrees and a low of 72 degrees. Tonight's lows are expected to be in the lower 70s, going into a sunny and clear Tuesday tomorrow with highs in the upper 80s. Tomorrow night, lows in the lower 70s. Then Wednesday brings partly cloudy skies with highs in the upper 80s. Wednesday night, lows in the mid-70s. Then Thursday, more partly cloudy conditions with highs in the upper 80s. Thursday night, lows in the lower 70s. Before Friday rounds out the week with a 65% chance of rain and thunderstorms with highs in the lower 80s. Friday night, lows in the lower 70s. Saturday kicks off our weekend with a 55% chance of some rain and thunderstorms with highs in the upper 80s. Saturday night, lows in the lower 70s. Sunday, a 60% chance of more rain with highs on the Lord's Day in the lower to mid 80s. Then Sunday night, lows in the upper 60s near 70. Monday kicks off next week, a week from today, with a 55% chance of some lighter rain with highs in the lower 80s. That's your local news and weather. This is Trey Youngdahl reporting.
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0: Linda, what are you getting Dad for Father's Day? Whether it's a boyfriend or a grandpa or your own dad. Some of the things that we used to not think about, we think about now, like a cell phone charger, a new watch, or even a blender to blend up something as they are on the go. One of those cordless ones is always a great idea. Now, there's all kinds of great ideas out there. Think about it before you buy this year.
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14: Taking a look at your weather, we are looking at cloudy skies over MENA all day today with a chance of some rain. We've got a high today of 88 degrees and a low of 72 degrees with wind gusts reported by the National Weather Service to be up to 31 miles per hour. Lows tonight are expected to be in the lower to mid 70s, going into a sunny and clear Tuesday tomorrow with highs in the upper 80s. Tomorrow night, lows in the lower to mid 70s. That's your MENA area weather forecast. This is Trey Youngdahl reporting.
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0: Well, I'm just that kind of girl to keep something in the pantry for years and years. 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It's dried and it is still good.
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2: ABC News, I'm Chuck Sievertson. Iran and Israel say they have stopped attacks even as the Israeli Prime Minister defied President Trump. ABC's Jonathan Carl.
3: The President did an interview with the Financial Times, and he said that Benjamin Netanyahu would have to go along with whatever peace deal he gets with Iran. He won't have any choice. I call the shots. But despite all of that, Israel obviously went on and attacked Iran.
2: Ukraine saying Russian drones hit a nuke fuel storage facility. ABC's Ian Panel in Moscow.
4: Ukraine made its presence felt, striking twice in a matter of 4 days there. We saw plumes of black smoke emerging over the St. Petersburg skyline. And then, of course, we've seen ongoing Russian strikes inside Ukraine.
2: Two people are sought in a weekend mass shooting in Toledo, Ohio. 12 people injured. An offshore 7.8 earthquake hit the southern Philippines today, killing at least 35. This is ABC News.
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7: ahead. It's time to take a look at some local news and your weather. This is Trey Youngdahl reporting. Up first, anyone who lives in Polk County and the adjacent counties can relate that the challenge includes seeing almost any kind of health or dental specialist, typically means at least a 90-mile one-way trip. It's difficult at times for those with no transportation or unreliable transportation, or for those who can't take off work a half a day or all day to go for a doctor's visit. Fortunately, there are a couple specialists in the area that do provide services. One of those providers is Genesis Cancer and Blood Institute, which is sponsoring Help Us Strike Out Cancer on June the 11th. The public is invited to attend the community event taking place at the Ouachita Center on the UA Rich Mountain campus from 4:30 to 6:30 p.m. Thursday, June the 11th. Free screenings will be offered at the event, including prostate-specific antigen and colon. They will be giving education on breast, lung, and skin cancers as well. These are the top five cancers projected in 2026 for Arkansas. In addition to health screenings, there will be food trucks, local vendors, and door prizes. Also in the news, the Disabled American Veterans Auxiliary is inviting local veterans and community members to attend a Picnic in the Park event scheduled for Saturday, June the 20th at McMillan Park in Mena. The event will take place from 11 a.m. until 1 p.m. at McMillan Park. Organizers say attendees can enjoy food, music, and door prizes during the gathering. The picnic is being hosted by the Disabled American Veterans Auxiliary as an opportunity for veterans and community members to come together for food, fellowship, and entertainment. The event is free to attend and open to veterans and their families. For more information, interested individuals are encouraged to contact local DAV auxiliary representatives. Taking a look at your MENA area weather forecast, we are looking at cloudy skies over MENA today with a high of 88 degrees and a low of 72 degrees. Tonight's lows are expected to be in the lower 70s, going into a sunny and clear Tuesday tomorrow with highs in the upper 80s. Tomorrow night, lows in the lower 70s. Then Wednesday brings partly cloudy skies with highs in the upper 80s. Wednesday night, lows in the mid-70s. Then Thursday, more partly cloudy conditions with highs in the upper 80s. Thursday night, lows in the lower 70s. Before Friday rounds out the week with a 65% chance of rain and thunderstorms with highs in the lower 80s, Friday night lows in the lower 70s. Saturday kicks off our weekend with a 55% chance of some rain and thunderstorms with highs in the upper 80s, Saturday night lows in the lower 70s. Sunday, a 60% chance of more rain with highs on the Lord's Day in the lower to mid 80s, then Sunday night lows in the upper 60s near 70. Monday kicks off next week, a week from today, with a 55% chance of some lighter rain, with highs in the lower 80s. That's your local news and weather. This is Trey Young Dahl reporting.
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0: Right now, you're looking at country. It's the queen of country, Loretta Lynn. This afternoon, the coal miner's daughter. Brooks and Dunn, they're on the way.
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14: Taking a look at your weather, we are looking at cloudy skies over MENA all day today with a chance of some rain. We've got a high today of 88 degrees and a low of 72 degrees with wind gusts reported by the National Weather Service to be up to 31 miles per hour. Lows tonight are expected to be in the lower to mid 70s, going into a sunny and clear Tuesday tomorrow with highs in the upper 80s. Tomorrow night, lows in the lower to mid 70s. That's your MENA area weather forecast. This is Trey Youngdahl reporting.

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0: Johnny Horton, north to Alaska this afternoon. My name is Mike Sheffield. Thanks for being here.
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1: ABC News, I'm Chuck Sievertson. With excitement high ahead of tonight's third game of the NBA Final in New York, the Knicks watch party outside Madison Square Garden is being moved. This because President Trump is planning to attend the game, says the NYPD. Matt McCool with the Secret Service.
2: You will see Secret Service police and special agents, transportation security officers, federal air marshals, and the NYPD and NYPD officers throughout the area.
1: The Knicks lead the series 2-0 for the San Antonio Spurs. An 18-year-old has been taken into custody for questioning, police say, in the mass shooting over the weekend in Toledo, Ohio. 12 people were injured. 2 people have life-threatening injuries after a shooting at Kaiser Medical Offices in San Jose, California, police say. President Trump trying to keep his ceasefire and negotiations with Iran from collapsing. Iran and Israel say they have stopped attacks since Trump talked to Israeli Prime Minister Benjamin Netanyahu. This is ABC News.
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5: It's time to take a look at some local news and your weather. This is Trey Youngdahl reporting. Up first, anyone who lives in Polk County and the adjacent counties can relate that the challenge includes seeing almost any kind of health or dental specialist, typically means at least a 90-mile one-way trip. It's difficult at times for those with no transportation or unreliable transportation, or for those who can't take off work a half a day or all day to go for a doctor's visit. Fortunately, there are a couple specialists in the area that do provide services. One of those providers is Genesis Cancer and Blood Institute, which is sponsoring Help Us Strike Out Cancer on June the 11th. The public is invited to attend the community event taking place at the Ouachita Center on the UA Rich Mountain campus from 4:30 to 6:30 p.m. Thursday, June the 11th. Free screenings will be offered at the event, including prostate-specific antigen and colon. They will be giving education on breast, lung, and skin cancers as well. These are the top 5 cancers projected in 2026 for Arkansas. In addition to health screenings, there will be food trucks, local vendors, and door prizes. Also in the news, the Disabled American Veterans Auxiliary is inviting local veterans and community members to attend a Picnic in the Park event scheduled for Saturday, June the 20th at McMillan Park in Mena. The event will take place from 11 a.m. until 1 p.m. at McMillan Park. Organizers say attendees can enjoy food, music, and door prizes during the gathering. The picnic is being hosted by the Disabled American Veterans Auxiliary as an opportunity for veterans and community members to come together for food, fellowship, and entertainment. The event is free to attend and open to veterans and their families. For more information, interested individuals are encouraged to contact local DAV auxiliary representatives. Taking a look at your MENA area weather forecast, we are looking at cloudy skies over MENA today with a high of 88 degrees and a low of 72 degrees. Tonight's lows are expected to be in the lower 70s, going into a sunny and clear Tuesday tomorrow with highs in the upper 80s. Tomorrow night, lows in the lower 70s. Then Wednesday brings partly cloudy skies with highs in the upper 80s. Wednesday night, lows in the mid-70s. Then Thursday, more partly cloudy conditions with highs in the upper 80s. Thursday night, lows in the lower 70s. Before Friday rounds out the week with a 65% chance of rain and thunderstorms with highs in the lower 80s. Friday night, lows in the lower 70s. Saturday kicks off our weekend with a 55% chance of some rain and thunderstorms with highs in the upper 80s. Saturday night, lows in the lower 70s. Sunday, a 60% chance of more rain with highs on the Lord's Day in the lower to mid 80s. Then Sunday night, lows in the upper 60s near 70. Monday kicks off next week, a week from today, with a 55% chance of some lighter rain, with highs in the lower 80s. That's your local news and weather. This is Trey Young Dahl reporting.
0: We play the music you can sing along to. 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

0: Somebody going to San Antonio? Celebrate Pride this afternoon. I love San Antonio. What a great city. Well, one of the things there's several things I like best about San Antonio, but one of the greatest, as if wherever I go, is the food.
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12: Hello, this is your state representative, John Maddox. It's been an honor to represent you in the State House of Representatives. I've been working hard and I'm very proud of what we have accomplished in the last legislative session. However, there is still more work to be done. I would ask that we continue to work together to make our area the very best it can be. Please do not hesitate to contact me with any questions or concerns you may have. I'm John Maddox, your state representative, and I want to wish good luck to all of our local athletes this year.
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3: Taking a look at your weather, we are looking at cloudy skies over Mina all day today with a chance of some rain. We've got a high today of 88 degrees and a low of 72 degrees with wind gusts reported by the National Weather Service to be up to 31 miles per hour. Lows tonight are expected to be in the lower to mid 70s, going into a sunny and clear Tuesday tomorrow with highs in the upper 80s. Tomorrow night, lows in the lower to mid 70s. That's your Mina area weather forecast. This is Trey Youngdahl reporting.
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0: Hey, what part of no? Here's Lori Morgan. I remember my parents growing up would say, what part of no don't you understand?
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0: There's a tear in my beer this afternoon. My name is Mike Sheffield. Yeah, my friends call me Chef, so you're my friend, so you can call me Chef. I'm glad you're listening. Thank you so much.
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0: women this afternoon. Pam Tillis back there. Maybe it was Memphis. You know, I love going to Memphis. I love going down to Sun Records and hanging out at the Peabody in there. And what a great town.
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1: ABC News, I'm Chuck Stevenson. Kroger agrees to pay $1.25 million in a settlement over estimated calories. ABC's Alex Stone in Los Angeles.
2: Remember that Seinfeld episode when the non-fat frozen yogurt turned out not to be non-fat?
3: It's non-fat. How could this not have any fat? It's too good.
2: In Santa Barbara County, the district attorney says some Kroger-branded Carbmaster breads were not as low-calorie as advertised.
1: Security beefed up for tonight's third game of the NBA Finals in New York because President Trump plans to attend. New York City Police Commissioner Jessica Tisch.
4: Because of that visit, and in coordination with the United States Secret Service, there will unfortunately be no watch party outside of Madison Square Garden for Game 3 of the finals.
1: Federal judge today struck down a $100,000 fee the Trump administration imposed on new H-1B visas for skilled foreign workers. The judge says Congress would need to approve. Wall Street indexes closed mixed. This is ABC News.
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0: Loving You, the Statler Brothers this afternoon. What a great song. Remember when at first I heard that for the first time on the radio growing up. And the Statler Brothers just bringing that those tones in that song. Just, I'll go to the grave loving you, baby.
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0: I'm Mike Sheffield. 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Alabama is coming up, and some Merle Haggard is on the way as well.
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1: You know, sometimes in your life, you may find it hurts to be in love. Especially when you and the one you love already belong to somebody else. You're tied to her, and I'm tied to him. 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That's how it is.

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1: Barbara Mandrell this afternoon in that variety show her and her sisters had. Was that on NBC? That was on NBC. We watch that every week. Loved that show. My mom, huge Barbara Mandrell fan. Loretta Lynn, Patsy Cline, Barbara Mandrell. That's who she played most music of. Dolly Parton, too. Yes, Dolly Parton.
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16: Weather forecast, mostly clear, the mid-70s tonight. A mostly sunny day Tuesday, high in the upper 80s. Mostly clear Tuesday night, the mid-70s. A mostly sunny day Wednesday, a high in the upper 80s. Mostly clear Wednesday night, a low in the upper 70s. A mostly sunny warm day Thursday, high in the upper 80s. That's your weather.
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